that were the uncles and the fathers of the band of today. And it was produced by their grandfather. The next song is a clear giveaway. And I will announce the band soon. Here we go.

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Little boxes on the hillside, little boxes made of ticky-tacky, little boxes on the hillside, little boxes all the same. There's a pink one and a green one and a blue one and a yellow one, and they're all made out of ticky-tacky and they all look just the same.

deserves music, sweet music. Seven in the morning, step on the floor, walking through the kitchen and you open the door. Ain't much left in the bottle of juice, because the seeds that you're planting never reproduce. Computer's still running, but your mind is cracked, because the brain

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Well, I often love you like I love a should. 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

0: 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Nice job.
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Another side project of the kid, a tune called Jungle Cruise. Everything's about a jungle or a Juanita and Juan and the kid.

take that comment back. It's a perfect ocean of sound music. It's got all the elements. Random French vocals. Some nice bleeps. I'll continue this cul-de-sac or sidetrack sidebar from The Kid with the Barry Adamson connection. This is a Barry Adamson remix of a Grinderman song. Grinderman's one of Nick Cave's side projects. And the tune's called Palaces of Montezuma. Whatever you think of Nick Cave, his lyrics are incredible, and this song's got some wild lyrics. I love it. Palaces of Montezuma. 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

From their new EP Out of the Dark, that was young five-piece band Kotoa with their blend of soul, dub, jazz and Afrobeat on When We Dance and Butterfly House. The Mighty Melbourne Ska Orchestra are touring again, this time with a new album under their belts. From the Monty Loco Rides Again live album, this is Climb Up the Mountain.

Oscar Peterson at the piano, Sarah Vaughan, More Than You Know. Record labels, Music Craft, Columbia, MRC, Mercury, Roulette. Who knows how many albums Sarah Vaughan recorded during her lifetime. She recorded pop for Mercury, Whatever Lola Wants, albums with Duke Ellington, singing his songbook. She sang with trios. Her pianist for 5 years was Bob James. And she sang with the LA Philharmonic in masterful performances. Sassy, indeed. Sassy Sarah Vaughan.

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